Hey, still to come on The Daily. Hands up if you remember Aisha Woods. Songs like Happy and A Love Like This. Oh, she's going to be dropping a brand new song later this week. I will tell you a little bit more about it. It's a collaboration too. Hear what Aisha's had to say about it with a little bit more news to cover off before we go. Plus, parenting expert Sharon Witt's going to be here in the studio. We're going to be talking about, now that we're into term two, and the high school transition. Maybe for your child, it hasn't gone to plan. There might still be a couple of struggles. Maybe it's with the workload. Maybe it's been connecting in with new friends and a new school and just seem a little bit out of sorts. This is what we're going to be talking about. Some advice for you if you find yourself in this position. Next hour at The Daily. One Way FM.

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listening to you talking to friends, explaining all our future plans. It's the first I'm hearing it, and I don't know how I feel about it, but I just want to let you know. Yeah, I just wanted to say we could be homesick, or we could be restless, as long as I'm with you. Darling, I can deal with days like this.

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We dogmatized and moralized, bound you everywhere.

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0: I'm Tara from Caritas Australia. 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